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4: Showers beginning this evening, the risk of a thunderstorm overnight, the low around 16, a mix of sun, clouds, showers, and maybe a thunderstorm tomorrow, the high 25, a smaller chance of showers overnight and on Wednesday, the low 14, the high 23.
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5: Showers beginning this evening, the risk of a thunderstorm overnight, the low around 16, a mix of sun, cloud, showers, and maybe a thunderstorm tomorrow, the high 25, a smaller chance of showers overnight and on Wednesday, the low 14, the high 23.
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0: 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We're CHPBFM Cochrane. You tell us what music to play.
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5: Showers beginning this evening, the risk of a thunderstorm overnight, the low around 16, a mix of sun, cloud, showers, and maybe a thunderstorm tomorrow, the high 25, a smaller chance of showers overnight and on Wednesday, the low 14, the high 23.
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2: Showers beginning this evening, the risk of a thunderstorm overnight, the low around 16, a mix of sun, clouds, showers, and maybe a thunderstorm tomorrow, the high 25, a smaller chance of showers overnight and on Wednesday, the low 14, the high 23.
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2: Showers beginning this evening, the risk of a thunderstorm overnight, the low around 16, a mix of sun, cloud, showers, and maybe a thunderstorm tomorrow, the high 25, a smaller chance of showers overnight and on Wednesday, the low 14, the high 23.
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2: Showers beginning this evening, the risk of a thunderstorm overnight, the low around 16, a mix of sun, clouds, showers, and maybe a thunderstorm tomorrow, the high 25, a smaller chance of showers overnight and on Wednesday, the low 14, the high 23.
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1: Showers beginning this evening, the risk of a thunderstorm overnight, the low around 16, a mix of sun, cloud, showers, and maybe a thunderstorm tomorrow, the high 25, a smaller chance of showers overnight and on Wednesday, the low 14, the high 23.
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2: Showers beginning this evening. The risk of a thunderstorm overnight. The low around 16. A mix of sun, clouds, showers, and maybe a thunderstorm tomorrow. The high 25. A smaller chance of showers overnight and on Wednesday. The low 14. The high 23.
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0: 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Right here.
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1: Moose FM weather. Well, the first day back to school will be a wet one. Showers ending this morning, but sun and cloud in the afternoon, with another slight chance of rain, breezy with a high of 25. A 60% chance of showers or thunderstorms tonight, getting down to 16. Tomorrow for your midweek, sun and cloud, a slight chance of rain, high of 23, a low of 13. And the outlook for tomorrow, the rest of the week, not much change.
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0: Colin James and Voodoo Thing on the Moose. Good morning. Happy Tuesday, everyone. I'm Dennis J. Puska, broadcasting clear across the Highway 11 corridor from Hearst to Iroquois Falls and every community in between. A muggy 18 degrees in some of our locales across the region this morning with some light rain falling. Now, the rain is expected to end sometime this morning, but not in time when the kids go to school. Looks like sun and cloud back in the picture later on today, so maybe in time when they get back on the bus or head home. A high today will be right around the 25-degree mark. More rain in the forecast for tonight, down to 16, but looks like a better day tomorrow for the second day of school and a high of 23. And we want to wish all of the children, teachers, and support staff involved with all of the schools a very special happy back-to-school day. We know the first day can be a little bit on the challenging side for everyone. New classes, new students, all sorts of things like that, and a lot of new challenges. And we want to wish everyone all the best of luck and have an awesome day. That is important. And it's also important to note that the kids are going to be just a little bit excited as that first day gets underway. So just be extra careful when you're driving in today and running those errands. You know, the kids will be excited to head to school and may not be paying attention all the time. So watch out for that and watch out for school buses.
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0: Australia's midnight oil and beds are burning. On the Moose, good morning. It is almost 6:30. Well, an important series begins tonight for the Toronto Blue Jays in Major League Baseball as they are in Cleveland, Ohio, the rock and roll city, for a major series against the Guardians. The Guardians hold the third and final wild card position in the American League, and the Jays are a game and a half back. So a big win tonight would get them within a half a game of it. Now, they're just behind the Baltimore Orioles for that wild card spot, so we'll see what happens with that. But the Jays are coming off that big sweep over the Seattle Mariners over the weekend, so you know their confidence is going to be high, but it's an important three-game series for the Jays that gets underway tonight. It should be interesting to see how they make out and how they step up to the challenge.
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0: Moose FM weather. Well, the first day back to school will be a wet one. Showers ending this morning, but sun and cloud in the afternoon, with another slight chance of rain, breezy with a high of 25. A 60% chance of showers or thunderstorms tonight, getting down to 16. Tomorrow for your midweek, sun and cloud, a slight chance of rain, high of 23, a low of 13. And the outlook for tomorrow, the rest of the week, not much change.
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1: Good morning, I'm Dennis J. Pusko. Agnico Eagle is cleaning up a spill that was discovered on Saturday at the Detour Lake mine. In a social media statement on Saturday, the company said the release of the processed slurry from a pipeline had been stopped, but some got into a nearby creek. Teams went into action to recover residual material and assess the affected area. The company said all the indigenous communities and partners with the four Detour operations had been notified. We are waiting on an update from Agnico Eagle. Stand-up comedy is taking some of the spotlight at this year's Tamarack Festival in Timmins late this month. Artistic and executive director Jesse Bergeron says local stand-up comedian Courtney Rastico has put 10 people through a workshop introducing them to crafting a joke and crafting a set.
2: These 10 comics in training are developing their own 5-minute sets, which they are going to premiere at the festival, while Courtney performs some new material of her own.
1: That's Friday, September 25th at Full Beard Brewing. The festival runs from the 23rd to the 27th. A woman from Porcupine is moving into September with a $119,000 boost into her bank account. Jennifer Frappier is the winner of the August 50-50 draw by the Timmins and District Hospital Foundation. She says the win makes her entire year. Initial plans with the money are to pay some bills and help her kids pay for university. The federal Liberals won all three by-elections held yesterday, along with holding on to Ontario Beaches, East York, and BC's North Vancouver. Capilano, the party picked up Chicoutimi LaForge in Quebec from Conservatives. Prime Minister Mark Carney congratulated the winners, saying at this consequential time for Canada, voters have placed their trust in the government's plan. He says they accept their support with humility and determination. And construction is underway on the Martin Falls Community Access Road to the Ring of Fire. Officials say the longest link in the vast supply of critical minerals. They add construction is 5 years ahead of schedule and is supporting economic reconciliation and unlocking the region's potential. Slated open by November 2031, the road will be open 184 kilometers, include 35 bridges and culverts. The province says it'll also connect Martin Falls First Nation to the provincial highway network for the first time and improve year-round access to health care, social services, and economic opportunities. For these stories and more, go to MyCochranNow.com. Moose FM weather. Well, the first day back to school will be a wet one. Showers ending this morning, but sun and cloud in the afternoon, with another slight chance of rain, breezy with a high of 25. A 60% chance of showers or thunderstorms tonight, getting down to 16. Tomorrow for your midweek, sun and cloud, a slight chance of rain, high of 23, a low of 13. And the outlook for tomorrow, the rest of the week, not much change.
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0: That is snow, and everybody wants to be like you on the Moose. Good morning. Nice to have you with us on this Tuesday morning. Very muggy start to our day, right around the 18-degree mark. Looks like rain expected to end sometime this morning before we'll see another appearance of some sunshine. Well, a couple of weeks ago marked the 40th anniversary of the release of Bon Jovi's Slippery When Wet LP that came out, what, in the mid-1980s, that spawned so many number one hits for the band, including, of course, Living on a Prayer. So that had me thinking about our conversation starter today. What is your favorite Bon Jovi song? Now, for me, I think there are so many in there that you could always keep track of and put right there. Runaway was one of my favorites when I first heard it. I also enjoyed Blaze of Glory. And in there, too, I think You Give Love a Bad Name. Those are some of my favorites in there. If you'd like to get involved in our conversation starter of your favorite Bon Jovi song as we celebrate 40 years of Slippery When Wet, send us a message on our text line and also on Facebook. Good morning.
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0: running.
1: Those are the Black Eyed Peas, and let's get it started on the Moose. Good morning. It is almost 7. I'll have a look at news and weather coming up next at the top of the hour in our newsroom. And don't forget, you can sign up for news alerts that are delivered to your inbox so you're up to date of what's happening clear across the north. 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Next hour, we are going to get to our musical segment, something we call the Moose Vault of Musical Knowledge. In our spotlight today, it is a song back in the 1980s from a famous movie, but was also very heavily Canadian. You had David Foster, who wrote the song all about a Canadian athlete and a Canadian icon by the name of Rick Hansen. Yes, we're going to hear John Parr's Man in Motion coming up in our spotlight today in about a half an hour.
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1: Moose FM weather. Well, the first day back to school will be a wet one. Showers ending this morning, but sun and cloud in the afternoon, with another slight chance of rain, breezy with a high of 25. A 60% chance of showers or thunderstorms tonight, getting down to 16. Tomorrow for your midweek, sun and cloud, a slight chance of rain, high of 23, a low of 13. And the outlook for tomorrow, the rest of the week, not much change. Moose.

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0: That is Madonna and Express Yourself on The Moose. Good morning. Happy Tuesday, everyone, and happy first day back to school for all the kiddos, the teachers, and support staff. The first day of school sometimes can be a little bit nerve-wracking, but also can be a lot of fun. It's not only a big day for the kiddos, the teachers, and support staff, but it's also one for the parents, too, as they send their kids off to school. Maybe it's a brand new school. They're going from elementary to high school or something like that. Or maybe even it's a chance to return to school, to go to college or university. So that is an interesting, too. I remember my mom. She used to love it when the weather was beautiful outside for the first day of back to school, and she'd love watching all the kiddos walk along and see what kind of outfits they were wearing on that first day. But again, today, you want to make sure that you're keeping an eye on the kiddos that are going to be on the street, maybe a little bit nervous, and yes, those buses. Make sure you're paying attention to the buses, obey all of those signs and all of the rules that are involved, and we want to have everyone today to have an amazing first day back to school.
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0: Solid Gold Memories from 1985, and from the LP of the same name, John Parr, theme from San Elmo's Fire, Man in Motion on the Moose. Good morning. Well, it's time to go inside the song that we play with this installment of the Moose Vault of Musical Knowledge, Today in Music History. John Parr, a British singer-songwriter who in 1984 had a number 23 U.S. hit with Naughty Naughty and charted two other songs on the Hot 100 from his first self-titled album, which was released with St. Elmo's Fire, Man in Motion, added to the track list in 85. Parr signed with Atlantic Records, and the label was crafting an image for him as a virile rocker with sexually charged songs and videos. Now, in the movie, St. Elmo's Fire is the name of a bar. A group of young actors known as the Brat Pack starred in the film. Demi Moore, Ali Sheedy, Judd Nelson, Emilio Estevez, Rob Lowe, and Andrew McCarthy. The phrase St. Elmo's Fire refers to the special light sometimes seen around a ship's mast. And of course, this song is all about Rick Hansen's Man in Motion tour, traveling about 70 miles a day to raise money for spinal cord research. At first, Hansen had trouble getting media attraction and donations, but when the song was released in the movie in June, it became his anthem, and the song rose up the charts, and interest in Hansen's journey grew. By the time the Man in Motion tour was completed in May of 87, Hansen had put in over 40,000 kilometers on his wheelchair in 34 countries on four continents, raising $26 million.
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0: Moose FM weather. Well, the first day back to school will be a wet one. Showers ending this morning, but sun and cloud in the afternoon, with another slight chance of rain, breezy with a high of 25. A 60% chance of showers or thunderstorms tonight, getting down to 16. Tomorrow for your midweek, sun and cloud, a slight chance of rain, high of 23, a low of 13. And the outlook for tomorrow, the rest of the week, not much change.
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1: Good morning, I'm Dennis J. Puska. Agnico Eagle is cleaning up a spill that was discovered on Saturday at the Detour Lake Mine. In a social media statement on Saturday, the company said the release of the processed slurry from a pipeline had been stopped, but some got into a nearby creek. Teams went into action to recover residual material and assess the affected area. The company said all the indigenous communities and partners with the four Detour operations had been notified. We are waiting on an update from Agnico Eagle. Stand-up comedy is taking some of the spotlight at this year's Tamarack Festival in Timmins late this month. Artistic and Executive Director Jesse Bergeron says local stand-up comedian Courtney Rassico has put 10 people through a workshop introducing them to crafting a joke and crafting a set.
2: These 10 comics in training are developing their own 5-minute sets, which they are going to premiere at the festival, while Courtney performs some new material of her own.
1: That's Friday, September 25th at Full Beard Brewing. The festival runs from the 23rd to the 27th. A woman from Porcupine is moving into September with a $119,000 boost into her bank account. Jennifer Frappier is the winner of the August 50-50 draw by the Timmins and District Hospital Foundation. She says the win makes her entire year. Initial plans with the money are to pay some bills and help her kids pay for university. The federal Liberals won all 3 by-elections held yesterday, along with holding on to Ontario Beaches, East York, and BC's North Vancouver. Capilano, the party picked up Chicoutimi-LaForge in Quebec from Conservatives. Prime Minister Mark Carney congratulated the winners, saying at this consequential time for Canada, voters have placed their trust in the government's plan. He says they accept their support with humility and determination. And construction is underway on the Martin Falls Community Access Road to the Ring of Fire. Officials say the longest link in the vast supply of critical minerals. They add construction is 5 years ahead of schedule and is supporting economic reconciliation and unlocking the region's potential. Slated open by November 2031, the road will be open 184 kilometers, include 35 bridges and culverts. The province says it'll also connect Martin Falls First Nation to the provincial highway network for the first time and improve year-round access to health care, social services, and economic opportunities. For these stories and more, go to MyCochranNow.com. Moose FM weather. Well, the first day back to school will be a wet one. Showers ending this morning, but sun and cloud in the afternoon, with another slight chance of rain, breezy with a high of 25. A 60% chance of showers or thunderstorms tonight, getting down to 16. Tomorrow for your midweek, sun and cloud, a slight chance of rain, high of 23, a low of 13. And the outlook for tomorrow, the rest of the week, not much change.
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0: The Tragically Hip and Twist My Arm on the Moose. Good morning. Great to have you alongside. I'm Dennis J. Puska, filling in for Tim Rout. He'll be back in later on this week. And how about great news for Cochrane and about the Cochrane Polar Bear Habitat and a documentary that is going to be airing at the Toronto International Film Festival as well as Cinefest in Toronto. It is called Stewards of the North, all about Gunnock and Henry, and they will star in the film. Pretty amazing stuff. And they said the director wanted to capture the connections between humans and animals. That's according to Brooke Etherington, the habitat's supervisor. Now, it's expected that the film will be airing right around September 17th or the 23rd in Toronto, and that is pretty amazing what they have happening. But if you'd like to learn more about that documentary called Stewards of the North, we have got a great story over on our website at mycochranenow.com.
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0: Canada's Kim Mitchell and Gopher Soda on the Moose. It is almost 8. We've got a full check of news and weather coming up next with yours truly at the top of the hour in our newsroom. And among the stories we're following, including Agnico Eagle reporting about a spill that took place at the Detour Lake mine operations. We'll fill you in about that. And there's been a winner of the most recent Timmins and District Hospital Foundation 50-50 draw. We'll fill you in on who that is. And then next hour, we're going to talk about the band Bon Jovi that a couple of weeks ago marked a special anniversary, the 40th, for the release of Slippery When Wet. So we want to know what your favorite Bon Jovi song is. We'll also talk about that in the next 30 minutes.
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1: Moose Now fam weather, it'll be a wet first day back to school for the kiddos. A high of 26 today with showers ending at some point, then sun and cloud. More clouds tonight, 60% chance of a shower or a thunderstorm, a low near 15. Tomorrow for your midweek, cloudy, 40% chance of rain, high of 23, a low near 13. And the outlook for tomorrow and the rest of the week, little change.
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0: Great song from the supergroup that transcends so many decades in music, Fleetwood Mac and Everywhere on the Moose. Good morning. Well, Northern Ontario was special, and a lot goes into making the place we call home. Sure, the outdoors, but we think it comes down to the people. And all this month, we're going to be showcasing an area business that is driving the economy across the region. 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Hope you can stay with us and hear portions of that next hour.
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0: Moose Now Fam weather. It'll be a wet first day back to school for the kiddos. A high of 26 today with showers ending at some point. Then sun and cloud. More clouds tonight. 60% chance of a shower or a thunderstorm. A low near 15. Tomorrow for your midweek, cloudy, 40% chance of rain, high of 23, a low near 13. And the outlook for tomorrow and the rest of the week, little change.
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1: Good morning, I'm Dennis J. Puska. Agnico Eagle is cleaning up a spill that was discovered on Saturday at the Detour Lake Mine. In a social media statement on Saturday, the company said the release of the processed slurry from a pipeline had been stopped, but some got into a nearby creek. Teams went into action to recover residual material and assess the affected area. The company said all the indigenous communities and partners with the four Detour operations had been notified. We are waiting on an update from Agnico Eagle. Stand-up comedy is taking some of the spotlight at this year's Tamarack Festival in Timmins late this month. Artistic and executive director Jesse Bergeron says local stand-up comedian Courtney Rassico has put 10 people through a workshop introducing them to crafting a joke and crafting a set.
2: These 10 comics in training are developing their own 5-minute sets, which they are going to premiere at the festival, while Courtney performs some new material of her own.
1: That's Friday, September 25th at Full Beard Brewing. The festival runs from the 23rd to the 27th. A woman from Porcupine is moving into September with a $119,000 boost into her bank account. Jennifer Frappier is the winner of the August 50-50 draw by the Timmins and District Hospital Foundation. She says the win makes her entire year. Initial plans with the money are to pay some bills and help her kids pay for university. The federal Liberals won all 3 by-elections held yesterday, along with holding on to Ontario Beaches, East York, and BC's North Vancouver. Capilano, the party picked up Chicoutimi-LaForge in Quebec from Conservatives. Prime Minister Mark Carney congratulated the winners, saying at this consequential time for Canada, voters have placed their trust in the government's plan. He says they accept their support with humility and determination. And construction is underway on the Martin Falls Community Access Road to the Ring of Fire. Officials say the longest link in the vast supply of critical minerals. They add construction is 5 years ahead of schedule and is supporting economic reconciliation and unlocking the region's potential. Slated open by November 2031, the road will be open 184 kilometers, include 35 bridges and culverts. The province says it'll also connect Martin Falls First Nation to the provincial highway network for the first time and improve year-round access to health care, social services, and economic opportunities. For these stories and more, go to MyCochranNow.com.
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1: Moose Now Fam weather, it'll be a wet first day back to school for the kiddos. A high of 26 today with showers ending at some point, then sun and cloud. More clouds tonight, 60% chance of a shower or a thunderstorm, a low near 15. Tomorrow for your midweek, cloudy, 40% chance of rain, high of 23, a low near 13. And the outlook for tomorrow and the rest of the week, little change.
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0: That is a great song from Canada's Sarah McLachlan. Sweet Surrender on the Moose. Good morning. Great to have you with us as we celebrate the first day back to school for the kiddos. And it was great to see that all of the situation with the school bus operators got cleared up and that was ready to roll. And the buses have been out already, making sure the kids are off to school. So just be cognizant of all of that and obey all the rules when it comes to school buses and everything like that. And also, I think today, another reminder about keeping an eye out for the kids. You know they're going to be very excited walking along and heading to school. They might not be fully paying attention, even though they should. And all of a sudden, you know, so you have to make those sudden stops. So just be careful when you're out there as we head back to school. And we want everyone to definitely have an awesome first day.
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0: The great music keeps rolling right along here on The Moose with Chad Kruger. And here, oh, it is nearly 9. A check of news and weather with yours truly coming up next at the top of the hour in our newsroom. Hope you can stay tuned for that. And yes, a big night tonight in Major League Baseball as the Toronto Blue Jays play a key series and start that one with the Cleveland Guardians in Cleveland. The Jays are a game and a half back of the Guardians for that third wild card spot in the American League. And what it is about Cleveland, I don't know. But when it comes to baseball, especially down the stretch and they're sniffing a playoff spot, the Cleveland Guardians are right there and they find a way to get in. But you know the Toronto Blue Jays will be pushing. They came off that incredible sweep of the Seattle Mariners over the weekend and that performance by Mad Max Scherzer. But game one of that series tonight with Toronto and the Cleveland Guardians. And we'll see if the Jays can keep up the momentum and cut in to that deficit for that third wild card spot.
1: It's not just about the hunt. It's about the unforgettable moments that come with it.
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3: Moose Now Fam weather. It'll be a wet first day back to school for the kiddos. A high of 26 today with showers ending at some point. Then sun and cloud. More clouds tonight. 60% chance of a shower or a thunderstorm, a low near 15. Tomorrow for your midweek, cloudy. 40% chance of rain. High of 23, a low near 13. And the outlook for tomorrow and the rest of the week, little change.
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0: October and into the ocean. Good morning. Great to have you with us here on this Tuesday morning. Well, we talked about this earlier, but we're beginning a brand new feature here on the Moose. It is called Driving the North, all about discovering people and businesses that make a difference in our region. And all this month, we are going to be talking about Northern College. And our own Dean Tripp spent time with Northern College's Mitch Dume for an interview. We've got portions of that now, and you can hear the full interview over on our website. But right now, here is Dean with Mitch Dume.
1: Something I've noticed about Northern College is it has a pretty unique relationship with the communities that it serves. How do you see the college's role within those communities beyond simply just providing education?
2: We're a community college. That's kind of our mandate, right? So we're here to provide post-secondary education to the next generation of workers for all the industries that support our community. Community partners are not just those that contribute to the college. They provide advice on what our programs should include to make sure that our students, when they graduate, are ready to just jump into those fields and just support those industries. They provide, obviously, talent pipelines. You know, those are where our students are going. So they hire our students once they graduate. They help us with program development, curriculum reviews, curriculum development. They do so many things, and we're there to support all of that.
1: Now, what does that look like in practice?
2: Industry comes in, they tell us we have a need, like we need environmental technicians. Perfect. Okay. What does that look like? What should the program look like? They help us develop that. They help us with labs. So the cost to develop a lab, we don't have a lot of capital dollars that come from the ministry. So having the support from industry to provide those capital dollars to us to develop the lab and then to sponsor students, it's an important relationship to have. And we look to have as many more as we can in the future, right, to help support the exact needs that the industries are lacking and have openings for plan for the future.
0: And again, you can find out more about Driving the North and that full interview on our website.
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0: Moose FM weather, it'll be a wet first day back to school for the kiddos. A high of 26 today with showers ending at some point, then sun and cloud. More clouds tonight, 60% chance of a shower or a thunderstorm, a low near 15. Tomorrow for your midweek, cloudy, 40% chance of rain, high of 23, a low near 13. And the outlook for tomorrow and the rest of the week, little change.
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0: Well, they have been on tour with Triumph, helping them mark their 50th anniversary. April Wine, Enough is Enough on The Moose. Good morning. Well, we've been talking about back to school today for the kiddos. And for the parents, it is a little bit of a reprieve as well. The kids have been around all summer long, and I know they get that question. What is there to do now? Well, now the kids get that opportunity to learn and go to school, and now the parents get a little bit of a break. So what are you doing with all of that time? Maybe you've got some special projects you're working around the home, trying to get done now that the kids are away, or perhaps it's time for a little bit of fall cleanup and get some washing done there, or perhaps maybe it's outdoors, or maybe just a little bit of alone time and some time to relax and reflect a little bit. But again, the first day back to school, a very special hello to everyone involved in that first day. We hope it's a success, and just be mindful of the kids and the school buses out today.
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0: I would love to see one day Steve Perry and Journey reunite for one big tour. That, of course, is a classic from them in Open Arms on the Moose. Good morning. It is nearly 10. We're wrapping up our program for Tuesday. Thank you for being with us. A reminder, stay current. Our website is updated throughout the day. I'll have the news at noon. Bob McIntyre brings you the 4, 5, and the 6. And Dean Tripp has the afternoon show today from 2 until 6 o'clock. Always lots of fun and great topics to share with you. We're back at it tomorrow morning at 6 a.m. Lots to get to. We'll continue our discussion about your favorite Bon Jovi song as we mark the 40th anniversary of Slippery When Wet. Plus, we've got the Moose Vault of Musical Knowledge, Today in Music History, and much more. Until then, friends, be safe, be well. Have yourself a great Tuesday. I'm Dennis J. Puska. Be good, stay out of trouble. I'll try and do the same. God bless. Good night, Dick.
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2: Moose FM weather. Well, things are going to start clearing up today. Showers ending at some point, then sun and cloud, a high of 26. More clouds tonight, another chance of showers or thunderstorm activity getting down to 15. Tomorrow for you midweek, cloudy, 40% chance of rain, daytime high 23, low at night 13. And the outlook for the rest of the week, not much change.
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4: Moose FM weather. Well, things are going to start clearing up today. Showers ending at some point, then sun and cloud, a high of 26. More clouds tonight, another chance of showers or thunderstorm activity getting down to 15. Tomorrow for you, midweek, cloudy, 40% chance of rain, daytime high 23, low at night 13. And the outlook for the rest of the week, not much change.
0: 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Here, King. All right, that's it. Come on. Good boy, King.

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5: Moose FM weather. Well, things are going to start clearing up today. Showers ending at some point, then sun and cloud, a high of 26. More clouds tonight and another chance of showers or thunderstorm activity getting down to 15. Tomorrow for you midweek, cloudy, 40% chance of rain, daytime high 23, low at night 13. And the outlook for the rest of the week, not much change.
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6: Moose FM weather. Well, things are going to start clearing up today. Showers ending at some point, then sun and cloud, a high of 26. More clouds tonight, another chance of showers or thunderstorm activity getting down to 15. Tomorrow for you midweek, cloudy, 40% chance of rain, daytime high 23, low at night 13. And the outlook for the rest of the week, not much change.
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1: Good afternoon, I'm Dennis J. Puska. Agnico Eagle is cleaning up a spill that was discovered on Saturday at the Detour Lake Mine. In a social media statement on Saturday, the company said the release of processed slurry from a pipeline had been stopped, but some got into a nearby creek. Teams went into action to recover residual material and assess the affected area. The company said that all indigenous communities it partners with for Detour operations had been notified. We are waiting for an update from Agnico Eagle. Stand-up comedy has taken some of the spotlight at this year's Tamarack Festival in Timmins late this month. Artistic and executive director Jesse Bergeron says local stand-up Courtney Rassico has been putting 10 people through a workshop, introducing them to crafting a joke and crafting a set.
2: These 10 comics in training are developing their own 5-minute sets, which they are going to premiere at the festival, while Courtney performs some new material of her own.
1: That's Friday, September 25th at Full Bear Brewing. The festival runs from the 23rd to the 27th. A woman from Porcupine is moving into September with a $119,000 boost in her bank account. Jennifer Frappier is the winner of the August 50-50 draw by the Timmins and District Hospital Foundation. She says the win makes her entire year. Initial plans with the money are to pay some bills and help her kids pay for university. The federal Liberals won all 3 by-elections held yesterday, along with holding on to the Ontario Beaches, East York, and BC's North Vancouver, Capilano. The party picked up Chicoutimi-LaForge in Quebec from the Conservatives. Prime Minister Mark Carney congratulated the winners, saying, "At this consequential time for Canada, voters have placed their trust in the government's plans." He says they accept their support with humility and determination. And construction is underway on the Martin Falls Community Access Road to the Ring of Fire. Officials say it's the longest length of the vast supply of critical minerals. They add construction is 5 years ahead of schedule and is supporting economic reconciliation and unlocking the region's potential. Slated to open by November 2031, the road will span 184 kilometers and include 35 bridges and culverts. The province says it will also connect Martin Falls First Nation to the provincial highway network for the first time and improve year-round access to healthcare, social services, and economic opportunities. For these stories and more, go to mycochranenow.com.
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1: Moose FM weather. Well, things are going to start clearing up today. Showers ending at some point, then sun and cloud, a high of 26. More clouds tonight, another chance of showers or thunderstorm activity getting down to 15. Tomorrow for you, midweek cloudy, 40% chance of rain, daytime high 23, low at night 13. And the outlook for the rest of the week, not much change.
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3: Moose FM weather. Well, things are going to start clearing up today. Showers ending at some point. Then sun and cloud, a high of 26. More clouds tonight. Another chance of showers or thunderstorm activity getting down to 15. Tomorrow for you, midweek, cloudy. 40% chance of rain. Daytime high 23, low at night 13, and the outlook for the rest of the week, not much change.
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0: lawyers make us tell you. 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

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Thought you buried me, but I'm alive and living my best life. 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
2: Moose FM weather. Well, things are going to start clearing up today. Showers ending at some point, then sun and cloud, a high of 26. More clouds tonight, another chance of showers or thunderstorm activity getting down to 15. Tomorrow for you, midweek, cloudy, 40% chance of rain, daytime high 23, low at night 13. And the outlook for the rest of the week, not much change.
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2: Moose FM weather. Well, things are going to start clearing up today. Showers ending at some point, then sun and cloud, a high of 26. More clouds tonight, another chance of showers or thunderstorm activity getting down to 15. Tomorrow for you, midweek, cloudy, 40% chance of rain, daytime high 23, low at night 13. And the outlook for the rest of the week, not much change.
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0: Brian Adams and back to you, Moose FM. Good afternoon, and oh, what a day today. I know this may not have affected you where you're living right now, but we definitely had a power outage last night here at the studio, which just caused our equipment to go completely on the fritz. And big shout out to the engineers. And I know chances are you didn't hear this, but alarms were going off all morning here in the studio. But thankfully, now that we're in the afternoon, the piece of equipment that was responsible has been disconnected. And yeah, we've lost a few of our indicators. Like normally my microphone would be lighting up while I'm talking. It's not doing that right now. So there's a 50-50 chance that during a song, you may hear me making some noises. I'm going to be kind of conscious about that because, yeah, I'm not sure if the mics are on or off right now. I can see my levels going up, so I can tell the microphone is on and you hear what I'm saying. But, oh, my, sometimes you show up to work and just things are on the fritz. And can it ever cause a frustrating yet also somewhat exciting morning, right? Anywho, first day back to school. I hope everyone who's gone back to school today has been having a wonderful day so far. And I feel like now that we're in the afternoon, right, it's getting close to the end of the school day for them. I know it's different everywhere you go. I sort of remember being in high school, being done like in the early afternoon, but it could be different here. But I hope you've had a wonderful first day back to school.
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0: There's a good chance of showers and a thunderstorm tonight and tomorrow. The overnight low 13, tomorrow's high 23. Showers tomorrow night and Thursday, again the low 13 and the high 23.
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0: One Republican Apologized, that one featuring Timbaland on Moose FM. And yes, now ever since that northern wolf spider appeared on my living room floor and it ran into my bedroom disappearing, since then every night I have literally checked the sheets. I take my pillow out of the pillowcase because I'm scared it's in there somewhere. But, what a creepy little fella. So I thought we would talk about other creepy things you can come across here in Northern Ontario. And, well, this one is called the toe biter. It's actually known as the giant water bug, but you'll see where the nickname comes from in a second. Now, if you've come across this, they're flat, brown, armored looking, and to make it worse, they can fly. But for the most part, the giant water bug, it's pretty harmless to people. Right, it's looking to have a meal out of insects, tadpoles, and can even make a dinner out of certain small fish, which just goes to show how big this bug is. But it can bite. It's known to the only time it will harm a human is defensively, and that's if you're trying to pick it up or if you happen to step on one. And that's why it's called the toe biter, because most likely you're going to get bit on the toe by this guy if your foot gets a little too close to it. So if you happen to come across a giant water bug, best to admire it from a distance. Take a picture, maybe even give it a cute name, but yeah, do not touch it.
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5: There's a good chance of showers and a thunderstorm tonight and tomorrow. The overnight low 13, tomorrow's high 23. Showers tomorrow night and Thursday, again the low 13 and the high 23.
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